is your tongue at fault, not your doodle, don't you hear me? Better listen and try to be good. Try and do all the things you should. Dip your doodle, get you someday. You think you're crazy, the things you say. Like a rhythm, got I and hide, am I? That's to make a dip your doodle well. And dip your doodle, there's a thing to be well. The dip your doodle well, get in your hair. And if you get you, it couldn't be worse. For what you say will come out in reverse. Like you love, I and me love you. That's to make a dip your doodle well. The dip your doodle is easy to find. It's almost always in the back of your mind. You never know it before it's too late. And then you're in such a terrible state. Like the moon dumped over the cow head. It'll, that's the way the dipsy doodle work. Now when you think you're loo-coo, you're the victim of dipsy doodle. But it's not your mind that's cuckoo. It's your tongue, it fault, not your doodle. Don't you hear me? Better listen, try to be good. Try to do all the things you should. The dipsy doodle will get you someday. You think you're crazy, the things you say. Like a rhythm, got eyes.

showed me the river of the water of life, as clear as crystal, flowing from the throne of God and of the Lamb. No longer will there be any curse, for the throne of God and of the Lamb will be in the city. Behold, I am coming soon.

showed me the river of the water of life, as clear as crystal, flowing from the throne of God and of the Lamb. No longer will there be any curse, for the throne of God and of the Lamb will be in the city. Behold, I am coming soon.